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Some fans say the party ended when Diamond Dave left. 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Others say the real magic started when Sammy grabbed the mic. 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

Some fans say the party ended when Diamond Dave left. 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Yeah.

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Some fans say the party ended when Diamond Dave left. 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But one thing we all agree on, Eddie Van Halen changed guitar playing forever. 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
3: 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I'm Delos Yonke. Researchers at the University of Illinois brought to light lessons learned about growing crops in the shade of solar panels at the Agrivoltaics Field Day at the Illinois Energy Farm back on August 5. Some research at the farm focuses on how shade affects crop yield. In 3 years of study, research shows shade caused by solar panels can reduce soybean yields by about half. Based on recent wheat harvest, grain yield was reduced by about 40% due to shading in the rows directly under the panel, compared with wheat in full sunlight. The impact of shade on crops also depends on the arrangement of the solar panels. The research is part of the Sustainably Co-locating Agricultural and Photovoltaic Electricity Systems Project, which aims to blend agriculture and solar power in a way to boost farmers' resilience and income while maintaining food production and ramping up renewable energy. Current funding of the five-year project ends this year, but there are hopes at the U of I that it will be extended because there is more work to be done. You can read more about this from the article online at farmweeknow.com. Now in Washington, Senior Ag Senator Chuck Grassley says tough talk with Canada seems to be working on long-stuck issues like dairy that stand in the way of renewing USMCA. RFD's Washington correspondent Matt Kay reports.
4: Grassley favors tough negotiations so American farmers get the best deal. And the president's now delayed 50% tariff may reportedly have done that and boosted USMCA renewal.
5: The United States must ensure Canada lives up to its...
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0: 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Hello, everybody.
1: Your mic's working. My mic is not.
0: This is 93.3 The Drive with Nancy.
1: Yeah, it's
0: going
1: to only be Nancy, apparently.
0: So John's microphone is on the fritz. So this could be a challenge today, and he's trying to...
1: I'm not sure what to do about this.
0: Here, I'll give you my mic.
2: All right. Well, that's going to be weird. It's going to be noisy and weird. I don't like it.
0: Yeah,
2: we'll probably have to. I'm sure he's not going to enjoy that call. Can we call him now at 5:30 in the morning?
0: Let's do it on the air.
2: On the air? No, because there could be swearing. We can't do it on the air. I don't know. Not sure what's going on with it. I'm going to keep trying it, though. Anyway, welcome to the morning drive. We're going to try and see if we can't get a working on my microphone. It helps in radio. But first, Steely Dan, we'll figure this out.

0: Good morning, everybody. We're having technical problems.
1: Mine doesn't work.
0: And somebody doesn't want to listen to John this morning.
1: Well, we're just going to have to share this one for a minute. I apologize for the noise that this will make. So I'm just saying. Anyway, welcome to the Morning Drive. That was Brian Adams. I am John Riley. This microphone works. The other one that I normally use does not, so I'm not sure what happened there. I got our best people on it, and they're not happy about it because they're going to have to come in here at 5 o'clock in the morning, but that's the way it goes.
0: Ew.
1: All right, so, and oddly enough, ironically, do you know what today is? National Radio Day. No, you can still do it. What? No, I'm not doing everything. You can help the help. No, I know what happened here.
0: What?
1: You broke my mic, so you'd make me do all this.
0: You can do the weather.
1: Just do it.
0: Oh, goodness. This is not going to be good. The stats, heating, cooling, and appliance forecast, sunny in 79. Tomorrow, mostly sunny, a chance of showers and storms, a high of 83 at 67 downtown. 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They are where you need them. In person, online, mobile, and telephone, look for the clock tower, and you'll know they have time for you, member FDIC.
1: All right, give me that microphone. All right, so we got some things to give you, maybe. I don't know. I haven't even checked the telephones yet. The telephones weren't working yesterday. Now we got a microphone out and a telephone out, so we're going to have to try to limp through this thing as best we can, but we'll do it next.
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1: Yeah, it is. It actually is National Radio Day, and it shows this is the day that my microphone doesn't work. Isn't that great? Are they trying to tell me something on National Radio Day? I don't know. We're working on getting the microphone up. In the meantime, we do have Elevate Trampoline Park, a VIP pass for you. Maybe if the phones work and everything else works, we'll try to get to that. Later on this morning, I'll tell you five things that you don't know about the radio, which is...

0: All right, 93.3 The Drive, number one for classic hits. That's Genesis. Welcome to the And Nancy Show. We only have one microphone. The other one's not working, and the one that works is Nancy. So it's just going to be the And Nancy Show today. I like that idea. Stats, heating, cooling, and appliance forecast. Sunny and 80 today, looking pretty good, and then mostly sunny and 83 tomorrow with a chance of rain. 67 is where we are downtown. Let's see if Nancy can tell us what's going on.
1: It's a little hard to move that mic. All right, here we go. Pekin Public Schools District 108 is canceling school and using emergency days to address the transportation challenges they faced on Wednesday. So classes are canceled today and tomorrow for Pekin. The issues left some families without critical bus route information on the first day of school. The district is reviewing the transportation issues and how they communicated with families to identify areas for improvement moving forward.
0: At least they have working microphones.
1: Bradley University has just been named one of the best colleges in the country by the Princeton Review. The publication looked at nearly 2,800 four-year colleges across the nation, and Bradley landed a spot in their top-tier list for 2027. Bradley scored high marks as well for professor accessibility and safety. And Peoria's world-famous TT races are running this weekend at the Peoria Motorcycle Club track. It's the 79th running of the national race, and riders from around the globe will be there. Gates open Saturday at 8 a.m. General admission is $30 in advance, kids free for under 12. And then there's apparently, so gates open at 8, then there's a fan party in open paddock at 1, and then opening ceremonies at 2. And then the show begins. Let's check traffic. Here's Ken Zerski.
2: The roadwork on I-474 shifted east this week and is now between I-74 and Tazewell County to west of Springfield Road, and a switch now on the ramp where you get into the road work from I-74 to westbound 474. It's now the left lane closed. 272-1813 is the OSF Medical Group Traffic Spotter Hotline. 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
0: Thank you, sir. Ken's mic works. Nancy's mic works. It's mine that doesn't work. I'm borrowing Nancy's here for a second. And I'll tell you that the White Sox finally beat the Cubs there at Wrigley to wrap up the Crosstown Series. 3-0. Cubs had the day off today. Meanwhile, the White Sox will entertain the Braves. They're coming to town. That'll be a 1 o'clock first pitch in Chicago today. And the Reds got a win over the Cardinals 5-4. They're going to play one more at 11:40 this morning in Cincinnati. And at 9 o'clock this morning, the BMW Championship at the Belle Reve Golf Club in St. Louis tees off. And that's going to run through the weekend. All right, here we go.
3: There's Nick.
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1: 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Sunny today. High around 79. Tomorrow, mostly sunny with a chance of showers and storms, a high of 83. It's 67 downtown.
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0: 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Anyway, thanks for being here. 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

0: Some fans say the party ended when Diamond Dave left. Tell me why can't this be love? Others say the real magic started when Sammy grabbed the mic. But one thing we all agree on, Eddie Van Halen changed guitar playing forever. 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

0: There's Hart on the Morning Drive with John and Nancy at 6:12. So we're still in the state where my microphone doesn't work. I'm using Nancy's microphone right now. No, if your mic works, you get to do the weather.
1: We're just passing it back and forth. The Stats Heating, Cooling, and Appliance Forecast. Sunny and 79 today. Tomorrow, mostly sunny. Chance of a shower and storm. A high of 83 at 67 downtown. 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
0: It is National Radio Day. We celebrate the fact that, you know, Mr. Marconi finally got the radio to work and we could talk to each other. And we're doing it just like it was at the very beginning. One microphone and we're trying to get the other one fixed. We'll see.
1: I don't think we're going to be able to play a game.
0: What's that?
1: I said, I don't think we're going to be able to play our Who Are You game.
0: Yeah. We'll take Who Are You off this morning, but that's okay. We'll figure it out.
1: And music.
0: Yeah, we'll play some music. That's all. You know, I'm sorry about that, but we'll forego the prizes until tomorrow when we put this together. It is 6:13. Welcome to the Morning Drive.
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0: All right, it's 6:16. We're here on the Morning Drive. It's John and Nancy and some technical difficulties are in the house. But we got our best people on it. We're trying to work through it right now. Until then, enjoy the tunes on 93.3 The Drive.

0: All right, Jay Giles on the Morning Drive with John and Nancy in Centerfold at 625. The Stacks heating, cooling, and appliance forecast, sunny and 80 today. Staying pretty clear overnight tonight, and then mostly sunny tomorrow with a high of 83, but we could see some rain come back at us tomorrow at some point. We're at 67 in downtown Peoria. Don't forget, please, our Van Halen flashback weekend starts tomorrow at 5. So we're just going to play everything Van Halen. We got Diamond Dave stuff, Sammy Hagar stuff. I mean, it's all kinds of great Van Halen tunes, plus all the hits, of course. And you can enjoy that starting at 5 o'clock tomorrow night right here on 93.3 The Drive. So we have one microphone today because for some reason mine's glitched out. We got our engineers in the building. He's working on it. But this is a little awkward, so Nancy and I just kind of have to hand this one back and forth. Here you go, Nancy.
1: Thank you, John. Okay, I'm going to get into the news right now. So Pekin Public School District 108 is hitting pause for a couple of days after running into transportation issues on the first day of school. Classes are canceled today and tomorrow as the district uses emergency days to sort things out. On Wednesday, some families were left without important bus information, creating confusion. A new experimental vaccine succeeded in a large trial for the deadly skin cancer melanoma, potentially opening up a new way of treating the disease. The study is ongoing, but interim results found the treatment reduced the risk of melanoma recurrence or death by 49% after 5 years. The drug is being developed by Moderna and Merck. They plan to seek regulatory approval within months. Prince Harry and his wife Meghan plan to move back to Britain this month, 6 years after they stepped down from their royal duties and relocated to the United States. This according to a source close to the couple. The surprise move comes after the couple spent recent years repeatedly criticizing the royal family and lambasting the British press. The couple has two children, 7-year-old Prince Archie and 5-year-old Princess Lilibet. Now with traffic, here's Ken Zerski.
2: It's already tightening up on Route 6, where it was busy yesterday. They were working between War Memorial Drive and Radnor Road. And it's also slow moving through the work zone on Route 6 between Knoxville and Mossville Road. I-474 looks good on the Shade-Loman Bridge. All lanes are open there. The road work has shifted a little further east and now between Springfield Road or west of Springfield Road to I-74. 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
0: Sox get the win, 3-0 over the Cubs yesterday to wrap up the Crosstown Series there at Wrigley. Cubs had the day off today, and Atlanta will be in town to play the White Sox at guaranteed rate at 1 o'clock this afternoon. Meanwhile, the Cardinals are still in Cincinnati. The Reds won yesterday 5-4. They play another one this morning at 11:40. And the PGA's BMW Championship down at Bellerive Country Club in St. Louis tees off at 9 o'clock this morning, runs through the weekend.
1: Sunny and 79 today. Tomorrow, mostly sunny, a chance of showers and storms, a high of 83 at 67 downtown.
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0: 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You are tuned to the Morning Drive. We try to limp through our technical difficulties. We'll keep the tunes cranking. Here comes Free on the Drive.

0: There's the boss bringing it home on the Morning Drive with John and Nancy. Gordon Ames at 6:44. I think our engineer, John Malone, who I woke up at like 5 o'clock
1: in
0: the morning,
1: you did.
0: Fixed the microphone.
1: Hello, can you hear me?
0: Yeah, I can hear you.
1: Okay.
0: All right, that's good. It works. I just want to get these up and running before Question Impossible at 7:10. You never know. It's National Radio Day, so we were trying to do just like the olden times in radio. One microphone, two people, and it wasn't working very well. So now we have two microphones, and it's infinitely better. Day looks nice, huh?
1: It is going to be a very nice day. It's a Stats Heating, Cooling, and Appliance forecast. Sunny today, high of 79. Tomorrow, we're going to see partly sunny skies, a chance of showers and storms, a high of 83. It's 67 downtown.
0: All right. I will remind you that we have the commercial-free workday starting up at 9 o'clock this morning, just after the Morning Drive. We play 3 hours of commercial-free classic hits for you. You will love that. And in a moment, we'll play some more for you. Hang on.
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0: All right, 6:49. Big thanks to our engineer, John Malone, who came in to fix these microphones this morning.
1: He's our hero.
0: Talk about problem solving. He's got like soldering stuff. He forgot his glasses and he's trying to solder without his glasses.
1: Made it happen.
0: Creating cables, putting things together. Man.
1: But now we can both talk.
0: Yes, that's correct. Nice to have a good team to work with, that's for sure. All right, here's Billy Joel on the drive.

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1: That's April Wine and Just Between You and Me here on The Morning Drive with John and Nancy at 656. Nice to see you. Thanks for cruising along with us this morning. The Stats Heating, Cooling, and Appliance Forecast. Nice today. Sunny and 80. There might be a deck and a book involved in this afternoon. We'll see. Staying clear tonight with a low down to 63 and then mostly sunny with a chance of some rain tomorrow. High of 83. We're at 68 in downtown Peoria. Question Impossible is worth a $50 gift card to the Burger Barge on Meadow Avenue in East Peoria. Should you win it? And you can try at 7:10.
2: Bradley University has just been named one of the best colleges in the country by the Princeton Review. The publication looked at nearly 2,800 four-year colleges across the nation, and Bradley landed a spot in their top-tier list for 2027. Bradley also scored high marks for professor accessibility and safety. Pekin Public Schools is hitting pause for a couple of days after running into transportation issues on the first day of school. Classes are canceled today and tomorrow as the district uses emergency days to sort things out. Amazon announced plans to significantly expand its drone delivery service, Prime Air, to nearly 500 U.S. cities and towns by year end. Currently, the service operates in 11 metro areas. And nearly half of adults are worried they'll never have a pain-free day again in their lives. A study asked 2,000 people about their daily experience and the impact of their life of dealing with aches and pains, and found that while 48% believe they'll never have a pain-free day, the average person polled said they only get 13 truly pain-free days every year. Are you in pain every year, day?
1: I don't think I'm really in pain right now. I think I'm not in pain. I had a sore knee, and that's kind of gone away. And I had a sore back for a minute, and that's gone away.
2: Okay.
1: So I'm really not in pain
2: right
1: now. How about you?
2: I'm in pain every day.
1: Really?
2: Yes.
1: Somewhere?
2: My hip. Wow. Mostly my hip.
1: Okay.
2: Getting old.
1: If you decide to have work done on that, I'll do it for half, by the way.
2: It. Let's check traffic. Here's Ken Zersky.
3: New resurfacing work was announced this week on Route 29 in Creve Coeur between Wesley Road and Poplar Street. Just reduce speeds through the work zones. I-474, also Route 6. There may be a temporary closure of the southbound Route 6 ramp at War Memorial Drive. As crews have been doing the resurfacing work mainly north of War Memorial Drive to Radnor Road. 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
1: White Sox wrap up the Crosstown Classic with a win over the Cubs 3-0 at Wrigley yesterday. Cubs had the day off today. The Sox are inviting in the Atlanta Braves for a series there in Chicago, and game one starts this afternoon at 1 o'clock. Cardinals, meanwhile, are still on the road in Cincinnati. They lost to the Reds yesterday 5-4, but they'll try again at 11:40 this morning. And the PGA's BMW Championship down in St. Louis tees off at 9 o'clock this morning, runs through the weekend.
2: Sunny and 79 today. Tomorrow, mostly sunny. Chance of showers and storms, a high of 83. It's 67 downtown.
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1: 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Nancy came up with this morning. 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I was a little surprised. Anyway, we're going to find out what it is on The Buzz at 7:45 just for grins. 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

0: AC/DC on the drive. The Highway to Hell was actually a road that went out to a roadhouse in Australia. It was like just a road that would be out into the country to this bar, and people would crash on it a lot. And so it got the nickname, the Highway to Hell. That's where the idea for the song came from, which I get. We learn stuff like that about the songs we love on the School of Rock, and we'll do that again this morning at 8:30.
1: 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Sunny today, high of 79. Tomorrow, mostly sunny with a chance of showers and storms. A high near 83. It's 66 downtown. 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This Friday, CB Radio performs a variety of country hits that will get your hands clapping and more. Then Saturday, Next Thing Smoking Hot, Hottest Country Band. I'm sorry, it's Next Thing Smoking Hottest Country Variety Band brings the days of boots on the dance floor.
0: Either way, you'll have a good time at Tin Lizard, that's for sure, at the Paradise.
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0: All right. QI is worth $50 at the Burger Bars today, right there on Meadow Avenue in East Peoria, if you can get past our question this morning. Let's see if you can do it. Here we go.
1: 67% of people say they do this every day at some point.
0: Oh, that could be a number of things. All right, 685-9393, 685-9393 is the number to call. Your answers are next.
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0: All right, it's 7:15 and we're cruising with Question Impossible this morning here on The Morning Drive. Who's this?
14: Christina,
0: nice to have you on the radio show. Here's Nancy. She's got a question for you.
1: 67% of people say they do this every day at some point.
14: Take a nap.
0: Mm-hmm. Wouldn't that be nice? That is not it, Christina, but thank you for trying.
14: Thank you.
1: Bye-bye.
0: 93.3 The Drive. Good morning. Who's this?
15: Morning, John. It's Dave.
0: Come on, Dave. What's the answer?
15: They try to answer a question impossible.
0: That's a good guess. That's not it, but we appreciate the try. Right, thank you. 93.3 The Drive. Good morning. Who's this?
16: So I'm not ready yet. It's Jody.
0: Okay, well, you have to be ready.
16: Okay, well, all right. Well, this is it. Phone scrolling. Oh, that's not it.
0: No, it's not. That was kind of a weak effort, actually.
16: It was. I know. Darn it.
0: A little disappointed in you today, but that's okay. You keep on trying.
16: You know I will.
0: All right. 685-9393. If you want to take a shot at Question Impossible this morning, here's Aerosmith on the Drive.

0: are tuned to the Morning Drive. That's Aerosmith and Dream On, and it's 7:20. All right, so this is our question this morning.
1: 67% of people say they do this every day at some point.
0: At some point, but what could it be? Who's this?
2: Jeff.
0: Okay, Jeff, what do you think the answer is this morning?
2: I think I got a shot at actually a right answer.
0: Wow. Okay. Well, what do you think? 67% of people say they
2: drink coffee.
0: Drink coffee? It is not drink coffee. I'm sorry. Thank you. Good morning. Who's this?
3: Heather.
0: Come on, Heather. What's the answer?
3: Is it they forget what day it is?
0: That's funny. It is not, thank goodness, but we appreciate the try.
3: Thank you.
0: Uh-huh. All right. Still got a gift card here. Who wants it? 685-9393 with REM on the drive.

0: R.E.M., the one I love, on the morning drive with John and Nancy at 724. The Stats Heating, Cooling, and Appliance Forecast. Kind of a sunny one today. High of 80. Looking good. Staying clear overnight tonight, and it'll be mostly sunny tomorrow with a chance of rain. And a high of about 83. We're at 69 in downtown Peoria. 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All right, we'll get back to QI, see if we can get a winner here in a second. But first, here's the rest of the day.
1: Pekin Public Schools District 108 is canceling school and using emergency days to address the transportation challenges they faced on Wednesday. First day of school. Classes canceled today and tomorrow. The issues that left some families without critical bus information on the first day of school did cause some confusion. Bradley University has just been named one of the best colleges in the country by the Princeton Review. The publication looked at nearly 2,800 four-year colleges across the nation, and Bradley landed a spot in their top-tier list for 2027. Peoria's world-famous TT races are running this weekend at the Peoria Motorcycle Club Track. It's the 79th running of the national race with riders from around the world. Let's check traffic. Here's Ken Zerski.
2: Watch for emergency equipment at Forest Hill and Sheridan. Report of a school bus hit another school bus, but it's reported very minor, more like a bump. And we're hearing no injuries, but do watch for emergency equipment there, Forest Hill and Sheridan. Pretty typical slowdowns through the work zones, I-474, Route 6. They were working mainly north of War Memorial Drive at the end of the day yesterday. And there are reports possibly a southbound Route 6 ramp to War Memorial Drive will close temporarily today as they're working. We do know the northbound Route 6 ramps were shut down earlier this week. 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
0: Crosstown series wrapped up with a win by the White Sox, 3-0 over the Cubs. Cubs had the day off today. Sox are going to be playing the Atlanta Braves in Chicago this afternoon at 1 o'clock. Cardinals lost to the Reds yesterday, 5-4. They got another one in Cincinnati at 11:40 this morning. And the PGA's BMW Golf Championship in St. Louis, it's at Belle Reve Country Club, tees off this morning at about 9 o'clock and runs through the weekend.
1: 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Sunny and 79 today. It's 67 downtown. 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
0: All right, you're tuned to The Morning Drive. I'm John Riley. Nancy Flagg is here. So that makes up The Morning Drive with John and Nancy. See how that works? And we are playing Question Impossible for a $50 gift card to the Burger Barge, and we're trying to answer this Question Impossible.
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0: What would it be? What do you think?
10: Okay, I'm calmer now. I found a better answer.
0: Okay.
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0: Guess
10: right?
0: What? You're right!
10: Oh!
0: Right. Today is National Radio Day. 67% of people say at some point in time, every day, they listen to the radio. And from the bottom of our hearts, thank you for that. We appreciate it.
10: Yes.
0: Keeps the lights on. Keeps the lights on. All right, $50 gift card for you to the Burger Barge. Enjoy.
10: Thank you.
0: You're most welcome. All right, we'll do another round of Question Impossible tomorrow at 7:10. And we'll put that up on the QI Rewind as well. And we will say thanks for playing here on National Radio Day.

0: at 93.3 The Drive. Stones. That's a tune about maybe the most famous gardener of all time. That was Jumpin' Jack was Keith Richards' gardener. He was making noise out in the yard. Mick Jagger was like, "Who's that?" Keith Richards was like, "Oh, that's Jumpin' Jack." And that jumped out there, and the song came to life, and I guess Jumpin' Jack was just fine with that, from what I understand. We learned stuff like that about the songs we love on the School of Rock. We have a special birthday tribute, School of Rock, rolling up this morning. Rock and roll royalty born on this day. We'll have that for you at 8:30. It is right now 7:40.
1: Good morning. It's a Stats Heating, Cooling, and Appliance forecast. Sunny today, a high of 79. Tomorrow, mostly sunny, chance of a shower in the afternoon, a high of 83. It's 66 downtown. 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
0: 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So relax, sit down, mellow out, pour another cup of coffee, and enjoy Yacht Rock Radio. That's Sunday morning, 7 to 9. Right here on 93.3 The Drive. This is a really, you know, AI gets creepier and creepier all the time. I think this is really kind of creepy.
1: I do too.
0: Yeah, we're going to tell you what it is on The Buzz next.
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13: What's the buzz? Tell me what's happening. What's the buzz? Tell me what's happening.
0: Okay. What's the buzz? It's time for the buzz. The buzz is what's hot. It's what's not. It's what America's buzzing about. So Nancy and I were today years old when we found out the answer to this question, which is interesting.
1: Well, yeah, so I was just looking at birthdays. Today, Connie Chung turns turns 80, and so I don't even know why I went into a deep dive, but you know, she's married to Maury Povich, former American television personality and journalist. He's best known for hosting that kind of trashy tabloid talk show, Maury.
0: Yeah.
1: It was on from 1991 to 2022. The show ran 31 seasons. It had over 5,500 episodes. It is the longest running daytime talk show with a single host in U.S. history.
0: How about it? Not Oprah.
1: This is coming from Wikipedia.
0: Not Oprah. Not Phil Donahue. Not Jerry Springer. But Maury Povich.
14: Are you a mistress who's in love with a married man and you want him to choose once and for all between you and his wife? If so, call the Maury Show.
1: All right. There you go.
0: 31 years of that.
1: Prince Harry and his wife Meghan plan to move back to Britain this month, 6 years after they stepped down from their royal duties and relocated to the U.S. The surprise move comes after the couple spent recent years repeatedly criticizing the royal family and lambasting the British press. The couple has two children, 7-year-old Prince Archie and 5-year-old Princess Lilibet. They're even enrolling the kids in school over there. It appears that the reason they're moving is to be closer to King Charles, who is battling cancer, and he's said to be looking forward to spending more time with Harry and his family. This has got us a little creeped out.
0: Yeah, this is a little weird.
1: So an AI-generated Val Kilmer appears in an upcoming movie called As Deep as the Grave.
0: Kind of basically stars in it, right?
1: Yeah, he was cast in the movie before his death. Production was delayed because of the pandemic. I mean, that was a long time ago.
0: Sure.
1: His estate then gave permission for his likeness to be used, which they were compensated for. So what? You're going to just continue making money off Val Kilmer, who's now passed away.
0: And this is a movie. So this is an AI, animated AI image of Val Kilmer.
1: He looks young.
0: Yeah, young Val Kilmer. You know, back in his... If you're going to regenerate me...
1: And before his tracheotomy.
0: Right. But if you're going to regenerate me, regenerate me as my hot young self,
1: yeah,
0: right?
1: Yeah. Well, he's expected to appear in a third of the screen time, which is currently 3 hours. Wow. So, yeah, it's no word on release date, but isn't that weird?
0: It's a little creepy, just how that works, and very strange. I mean, I think it's creepy.
1: Hey, guys, it's AI Nancy. Please let AI Val Kilmer know that AI Nancy thinks he's smoking hot. What was that?
0: Thanks, AI Nancy.
1: Oh, my gosh.
0: We'll let him know. There's the buzz.

0: Genesis, Mike and the Mechanics. All I Need Is a Miracle. 7:54. My name is John Riley. Nice to have you along this morning. Over here is Nancy Flagg.
1: Hello. Good morning.
0: It's Nancy Flagg. The stats, heating, cooling, and appliance forecast. Sunshine today, high of about 80. Staying clear tonight, and then mostly sunny with a chance of showers tomorrow, and a high of 83. We are presently at 70 degrees in downtown Peoria. Coming up after 8 o'clock. Today is National Radio Day. Did you know that? National Radio Day. We like that around here because, you know, we're on the radio and stuff.
1: Yeah.
0: I got some things you never knew about the radio.
1: Oh, some coming little up. Tidbits
0: yeah,
1: here.
0: Yeah, 810.
1: Pekin Public School District 108 is hitting pause for a couple of days after running into transportation issues on the first day of school. Classes are canceled today and tomorrow as the district uses emergency days to sort things out. A new experimental vaccine succeeded in a large trial for the deadly skin cancer melanoma, potentially opening up a new way of treating the disease. The study is ongoing, but interim results found the treatment reduced the risk of melanoma recurrence or death by 49%. After 5 years, the drug is being developed by Moderna and Merck. They plan to seek regulatory approval within months. And Amazon announced plans to significantly expand its drone delivery service, Prime Air, to nearly 500 U.S. cities and towns by the end of the year. Currently, the service operates in 11 metro areas. Now with traffic, here's Ken Zerski.
2: 74 is starting to tighten up a little bit there as you head west towards the Murray Baker Bridge. That'll get busier later. We are expecting lane closure back. Signs and message boards are still up. So westbound 74 after 9, that daytime work. Just some slow traffic. It's not bad on Route 6. Could get worse, though. They were working north of War Memorial Drive. That's where they finished up, and it's pretty tight there during the afternoon. And it's tight to Route 6, the road work north of Knoxville. Yeah, nothing major on I-474. The good news is all lanes are open eastbound there at the Shade-Loman Bridge. The lane closure starting now just before Springfield Road. 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
0: White Sox take the last game of the Crosstown Series there at Wrigley over the Cubs 3-0. Cubs have the day off today. White Sox start a series with Atlanta in Chicago at 1 o'clock this afternoon. Reds beat the Cards 5-4 in Cincinnati. They're staying out there to play one more today. That'll be an 11:20 first pitch this morning. And the BMW Championship for the PGA tees off at 9 o'clock this morning in St. Louis, runs through the weekend.
1: Sunny and 79 today. Tomorrow, mostly sunny with a chance of a shower and storm. A high near 83. It's 66 downtown.

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0: Some fans say the party ended when Diamond Dave left. 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

0: Warriors, Patty Smyth, and Scandal here on the Morning Drive. It is 8:09.
1: I got a problem.
0: Uh-oh, you got a problem? What's the matter?
1: I took a bite of my cereal, and I'm not ready to do
0: you
1: the
0: have a mouthful of food.
1: Aren't we professionals? Okay. Well, I didn't realize the song was ending.
0: It's National Radio Day, so...
1: All right,
0: it becomes
1: better.
0: Increasingly difficult to do that when your mouth is full of food.
1: All right, here we go. It's a stats, heating, cooling, and appliance forecast. Sorry about that. Sunny and 79 today. Tomorrow, mostly sunny. Chance of a shower or storm, a high of 83. 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
0: Hey, don't forget to sign up to be the workplace of the week. 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
0: Yeah, it's National Radio Day. I've been doing the radio thing for 40 years. 40 years. 30 of it with this one right here.
33: Yeah, almost 30 with us, huh?
0: And we really appreciate you guys tuning in and listening all the time. And they keep trying to kill radio. They keep saying, you know, first it was television's going to eliminate radio. And then, you know, the advent of records and CDs and stuff, that's going to get rid of radio. And then the internet came on and said, that'll get rid of radio. And guess what? We're still hanging on. Here's some good news. If you love the radio, this is good news in 2026. So 71% of people listen to the radio in their car. We also learned on Question Impossible this morning what?
33: That 67% of people listen to the radio at some point every day.
0: Every day. That is really positive. 56% of women and 35% of men say they sing along to the radio when the music is playing. They don't care. They're just driving through traffic.
33: Of course.
0: They don't
33: care. Why wouldn't they sing along?
0: How about this? This is very interesting. There was an article a while back where Americans said listening to the radio is one of the top, quote, little things that they look forward to every day.
33: Isn't that awesome. Nice?
0: Mm-hmm. We look forward to talking to you as well. And according to a report from last March, podcasts are obviously surging in popularity. But guess what's more important? What's more popular than podcasts?
33: Radio.
0: Yep. Listening to the radio. Still more dominating over podcasts. And a report also says radio dominates Gen Z's ad-supported audio time at 47%. So Gen Z is hanging with the radio even more than podcasts and stuff.
33: Good job, Gen Z. Way to hang with us. Thank you.
0: But this is the most important one, and you just have to just understand that this matters. A study by Tinder found that radio personality, quote unquote, was one of the sexiest jobs that you can have.
33: We got those faces for radio. Baby. Yeah.
0: Can't thank you enough for listening. You sexy thing.

0: 93.3 The Drive, number one for classic hits like that one from Queen. It is 8:24. My name is John Riley. Nice to have you along this morning. Stats, heating, cooling, and appliance forecast is a good one. Sunny and 80 today. And overnight, we stay pretty clear, but we could see some showers and storms roll in tomorrow with a high of 83. And in downtown Peoria at this hour, we are holding steady at 67 degrees. After 9 o'clock, we'll have the commercial-free workday for you. 3 hours commercial-free. You'll enjoy that. But first, we got to find out what's up on Thursday.
1: Bradley University has just been named one of the best colleges in the country by the Princeton Review. The publication looked at nearly 2,800 four-year colleges across the nation, and Bradley landed a spot in their top-tier list for 2027. Pekin Public School District 108 is hitting pause for a couple of days after running into transportation issues on the first day of school. Classes are canceled today and tomorrow as the district uses emergency days to sort things out. And Peoria's world-famous TT races are running this weekend at the Peoria Motorcycle Club track. It's the 79th running of the national race with riders from around the globe. Gates open Saturday at 8 a.m. Now with traffic, here's Ken Zersky.
2: Yeah, southbound Route 6 is tightening up past Radnor Road and heavy approaching War Memorial Drive. We're getting reports that southbound ramp Route 6 to War Memorial Drive is now closed. And reports possibly that northbound ramp open, that was scheduled closed until Saturday afternoon. They've been doing a lot of milling and resurfacing work. Just that whole interchange area, use caution, ramps are opening and closing, and we're seeing a bit of a delay again on Route 8 Southport Road. That's the ongoing resurfacing work between Edwards and Taylor Road all the way to I-474. 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
0: I'm not sure why the Cubs weren't able to win that game last night in the bottom of the ninth like they've been doing every game for a while, but the White Sox get a little revenge. 3-0 to wrap up the Crosstown Series at Wrigley. Cubs had the day off today. Sox are going to entertain the Atlanta Braves at Guaranteed Rate this afternoon at 1 o'clock. The Reds beat the Cardinals in Cincinnati, and they play one more game in that series this morning in Cincy at 11:40 a.m., and we're just about a half hour away from the BMW Championship Golf Tournament, which tees off in St. Louis at 9 o'clock.
1: We're going to see sunshine and 79 today. Tomorrow, mostly sunny with a chance of showers. A high of 83. 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
10: It will test your head and your mind and your brain, too.
0: Yeah, here on the School of Rock, we love to celebrate our heroes. And I'm telling you, one of the greatest front men in the history of rock and roll is having a birthday today. Turned 78 years old today from Led Zeppelin, Robert Plant. Robert Plant basically kind of set the standard for what a frontman looks like in a rock and roll band, basically. I mean, just changed all the rules, bent all the rules, broke all the rules, and produced so much wonderful music. So happy birthday to Robert Plant on his 78th birthday today. Now, why do we say that he's rock and roll royalty? Well, you know, like this stuff. There's a-

0: 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It's 8:44.
1: The Stats Heating, Cooling, and Appliance Forecast: sunny and 79 today. Tomorrow, mostly sunny, a chance of showers, a high of 83. It's 66 downtown.
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0: All right, you are tuned to The Morning Drive with John and Nancy. Here are three things we learned on the show today. It's National Radio Day, and the first thing we learned this morning was it's much easier to do a two-person radio show with two microphones instead of one. And again, we thank our engineer, John Malone, who came in and actually fixed the microphone. So,
1: like 6 o'clock this morning.
0: I had to call him at 5-something this morning.
1: Ouch.
0: Not a happy phone call. No. But he got the job done. So now we can both talk on the radio.
1: From The Buzz, we learned that Prince Harry and his wife, Meghan, plan to move back to Britain this month, 6 years after they stepped down from their royal duties. and relocated to the U.S. Currently, you know, Prince Charles or King Charles. He is battling cancer, and that's one of the reasons they're going back just to spend more time with him. Our question, impossible. 67% of people say they do this every day at some point.
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0: 93.3 The Drive, number one for classic hits. It's American Woman. That's Guess Who? And I'm John, and this is Nancy right here.
1: Good morning. 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We're going to see sunshine today. A high of 79. Tomorrow, mostly sunny and a chance of showers. A high of 83. It's 69 downtown.
0: And this is Ken Zersky with traffic.
2: In Peoria, an accident reported now at Daytona Drive and University. That's University just south of Northmore. Busy on Route 6, especially around the War Memorial Drive interchange. We had traffic spotters saying they're working southbound and blocking off that southbound Route 6 ramp to War Memorial Drive. And do watch for the resurfacing work, continuing delays during the day on Route 8 Southport Road between Edwards or Taylor Road and I-474. 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
0: 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Thanks for hanging out with us this morning. 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I like the way that feels, don't you? 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

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Good morning, your commercial-free workday for Thursday underway. My name is John Malone, in for JY. I got an early start this morning, coming in and fixing microphones for John and Nancy. Hey, that's what it's all about. You wear multiple hats around here and enjoy every minute of it. 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

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John Malone in for JY. 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I don't see a cloud in the sky right now. And pleasant temps, looking at about 80. 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

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Hey, want to give a shout out to my good friend Rodney and the crew at the 353 Pipe Fitters Local. They're working on the new ice rink at the Peoria Civic Center, and they've got The Drive on loud and clear. 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
1: It's time for the Monday Morning Musings. 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

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You can play Question Impossible with John and Nancy every morning at 7:10. Your chance to win $50 from the Burger Barge. Jody Kritzmeyer of Lexington won today. 67% of people say they do this every day at some point. What is this? 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But I don't think that's a correct number. I think it's way too low. We'll play it again tomorrow at 7:10. 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And it's AHA and Take On Me on 93.3 The Drive.

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0: Some fans say the party ended when Diamond Dave left. Tell me why can't this be love? 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But one thing we all agree on, Eddie Van Halen changed guitar playing forever. 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

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John Malone in for JY. We've got the flashback lunch coming up here in just a few minutes. 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

Number one for classic hits, 93.3 The Drive. John Malone in for JY. We are in the flashback lunch in the year 1983 today. What do you remember from 1983? I remember my White Sox won the American League West, first playoff appearance since 1959. Of course, the Cubs did it the year later. We were right smack dab in the middle of the Cold War. Russian leaders dying left and right. Gorbachev yet to come along. Here's the Police, wrapped around your finger on 93.3 The Drive.

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I'm John Malone in for JY. What a beautiful Thursday. Sunshine, not a cloud to be seen. 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
18: The Stats Heating, Cooling, and Appliance Forecast. Sunny, high of 79 today. Clear skies and 63 tonight. Mostly sunny with a chance of showers tomorrow, high of 83. 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

93.3 The Drive, number one for classic hits. John Malone in for JY. I have had a day. Have you ever had a day like this? It started at 5 a.m. Of course, I had to come in and fix the microphones for John and Nancy. Second go around, I turned a corner and spilled coffee all over myself. Had to go home and change. Yeah, every rose has its thorn, though. It's poison on The Drive.

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15: Your Stats Heating, Cooling, and Appliance forecast, sunny, 79 today, not a cloud in the sky, clear and 63 tonight, then sunny tomorrow, slight chance of showers and thunderstorms, and a high of 83. Romantics. So get you going, John Malone in for JY. 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

0: Some fans say the party ended when Diamond Dave left. 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
18: We had some pretty heavy rain come through in the early evening hours last night, and you want to be careful. I was over in Morton and drove into a parking lot, and suddenly 3/4 of my tires were underwater. I thought I was going to sink. So there are definitely flash floods that can come out of nowhere when the ground is saturated the way it is right now. So be on the lookout. Nothing to worry about today, though. Stats Heating, Cooling, and Appliance forecast: sunny with a high of 79, clear skies and 63 tonight, mostly sunny with a chance of showers tomorrow, and a high of 83. 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We're at the edge of 17. It's Stevie Nicks on the drive.

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If you know your music history, especially your local scene history, you know that many a hit was recorded in South Pekin at Golden Voice Recorders. And this was one of them right here off the Flat as a Pancake album. It's Head East, Never Been Any Reason, on 93.3 The Drive.

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4: 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Sunshine 79 today. Clear and 63 tonight. Mostly sunny with a chance of showers and storms. A high of 83 tomorrow. It's looking good. 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
17: Your Stats Heating, Cooling, and Appliance forecast: sunny 79 today, clear and 63 tonight, mostly sunny with a chance of showers, and 83 tomorrow. Billy Joel, tapping the ivories. 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

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Question Impossible. You play it every weekday morning at 7:10 with John and Nancy. You could win 50 bucks from the Burger Barge. Like Jody Kritzmeyer from Lexington wins today. 67% of people say they do this every day. At some point, what is this? Listen to the radio. I think that number's too low. I think it's up around 92, 93. Hey, 100%, right? Here's Kenny Loggins, Footloose on The Drive.

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0: 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I'm just grateful I got sober in 88.

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Hi there, JY, jumping in the old captain's chair for Steck, who's still on vacation. But you can see Steck coming up this weekend. He is going to be at the Caterpillar Peoria TT, presented by Walter Brothers Harley Davidson. He'll be out there from 9:30 until 11:30 with all kinds of great stuff. You know, for you flat track racing fans, it's a legendary race experience right in our own backyard, Peoria. You go out there and check that out Saturday. REM now, Losing My Religion on 93.3 The Drive.

0: 93.3 The Drive, number one for classic hits. Take Me Home. That is Phil Collins. My name is JY, in for Steck, who will be back on Tuesday, but we are celebrating something pretty cool today, as it is National Radio Day.
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7: And the Stats Heating, Cooling, and Appliance forecast. We're looking nice today. Sunshine with a high of 81. Tonight, mostly clear. Low of 63. Friday, I don't want to be the bearer of bad news, but there's a chance of some late afternoon showers. Otherwise, mostly sunny and a high of 84. 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I love rock and roll. 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

93.3 The Drive, number one for classic hits. It's the Morning Drive with John and Nancy. They have all kinds of fun stuff going on, including Who Are You, where you can listen for clues and see if you can identify the mystery person every weekday at 6:10. And if you get it right, you're going to get a couple of passes to Elevate, each good for a 90-minute jump. That's all week long. John and Nancy, 6:10, Who Are You? Billy Idol, White Wedding, on The Drive.

0: 93.3 The Drive, number one for classic hits. Little Black Dog there from Led Zeppelin, JYN for Steck. And it's time for the good stuff brought to you by friends at Bobcat of Peoria. A longtime runner in Iowa was diagnosed with stage 4 lung cancer, but with the help of his sons, he was able to complete his favorite hometown 5K race once again. You may have heard of it. It's not that far. It's in Iowa. It's called the Lisbon Sauerkraut Day Race. They have a sauerkraut festival? Anyway. He was pushed by his two sons in a wheelchair. But before the end, he stood up and he used a walker to cross the finish line on his own. So well done, sir. And well done to his kids for helping him keep that dream alive. That's the good stuff.
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4: Peoria police reporting an accident at University and War Memorial Drive. Yesterday, Route 6 was very busy north of War Memorial Drive. That's where they were working, doing the resurfacing work and slowing down traffic. We're not seeing that quite as bad today. I-474, just reduced speeds, not bad, through the work zone, I-74 to Springfield Road. 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
0: 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We got sunshine today with a high of 81. Tonight, mostly clear, low of 63. Chance some late afternoon showers tomorrow. Otherwise, mostly sunny for your Friday and a high of 84. 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

93.3 The Drive, number one for classic hits. You like that show, Moonshiners, from Discovery TV? Well, you can get a meet and greet with Mark and Digger. Hey, they're going to be at the 79th running of the Caterpillar Peoria TT, presented by Walter Brothers Harley-Davidson. By the way, gates open at 8. Kids 12 and under get in free. My brother, Mike Steckman, is going to be out there from 9:30 until 11:30 a.m. on Saturday. So make sure you get out there, enjoy a little legendary races, and have a little fun with Steck. It's

93.3 The Drive, number one for classic hits. Def Leppard, Pour Some Sugar on Me. My name is JYN for Steck. And you know school has changed a lot since we were kids. Teachers are using some interesting new techniques to keep the classroom environment comfortable. I'll explain after Bob Seger. Night Moves, 93.3 The Drive, number one for classic hits.

How far off I sat and wondered. Started humming a song from 1962. Ain't it funny how the night moves when you just don't seem to have as much to lose. 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

0: 93.3 The Drive, number one for classic hits. JY in for Steckin. There's a teacher in Houston that has created a designated fart corner in her classroom. I am perpetually 8 years old when I laugh at that word. But in her classroom. So, yep, if you need to pass gas, you have options. Now, you can quietly let one rip at your desk and risk everybody blaming the wrong kid. Or you can walk over to the fart corner, do your business, wait about 10 seconds, hit it with some spray, and then walk back to your seat as though nothing happened. And get this, the fart corner is also where the kids return library books, which means apparently the new school policy is please return your book and release your bookmark. I'm just impressed that they finally found a way to make silent reading, quote unquote, the dangerous part of the class.
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0: And the Stats Heating, Cooling, and Appliance forecast got a nice one today. Sunshine with a high of 81, mostly clear tonight, low of 63. Then tomorrow we got a chance of some afternoon showers, mostly sunny, and a high of 84. 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

93.3 The Drive, number one for classic hits, and you can enjoy the 79th running of the Caterpillar Peoria TT presented by Walter Brothers Harley-Davidson. Now, the gates open at 8 a.m., and of course, the TT is one of the most historic and celebrated events in American flat track racing, bringing together riders and fans of the motorcycle community for a legendary race experience in Peoria. The Moonshiners are going to be there with a meet and greet from 11 to 2, and then Steck will be there from 9:30 to 11:30 live on Saturday.

0: Billy Joel from 1980, the Glass Houses album. 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Why 40? 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
5: Yesterday, Route 6 was backed up southbound from Radnor Road to War Memorial Drive, and now it's from War Memorial Drive to I-74, just working in that stretch. Northbound looks good, just reduced speeds, and that ramp to War Memorial Drive is still closed. Still seeing a westbound War Memorial Drive back up from I-74 up to Sterling Glen, and northbound Knoxville from Forest Hill up to the War Memorial Drive light. The McCluggage Bridge looks good. The Cedar Street Bridge now open. That looks good. I-474 slowed through the work zone. Springfield Road to I-74 and eastbound 74, a little tight approaching the Murray Baker Bridge. 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
0: And your stats, heating, cooling, and appliance forecast. We got some sunshine today with a high of 81, mostly clear, and a low of 63. Then tomorrow we got a chance some late afternoon showers, or saying after 3 o'clock. Otherwise, mostly sunny and a high of 84. 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Sad passing of Frank Beard, the drummer of ZZ Top, but his music will live on. 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

93.3 The Drive, number one for classic hits. Man, I'm excited about the 79th run-in of the Caterpillar Peoria TT, presented by Walter Brothers Harley-Davidson. Man, the Moonshiners are going to be there. You can meet and greet with Mark and Digger. They're going to be doing that from 11 to 2, by the way. And then Stex Live Remote will be from 9:30 in the morning till 11:30 a.m. on Saturday. So going to be a great time at the legendary TT race. 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

93.3 The Drive, number one for classic hits. Miss Pat Benatar, We Belong. My name is JY. In for my buddy Steck, who will be back on Tuesday. We got some factoids coming up for you after Genesis, a little under 3 minutes from now. 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

0: 93.3 The Drive, number one for classic hits. JY in for Steck. And time for your factoids. This first one's kind of, it's interesting. The guy who assassinated President Garfield in 1881, he used a gun with an ivory handle. Now, why an ivory handle? Because he thought, because he knew he was going to get caught, he thought it would look good in a museum. And it might have, but somehow it got lost and isn't on display anywhere. No one knows where it is. Can you imagine committing a presidential assassination thinking, boy, this is going to look great behind glass. Man, can't wait to get caught. Reading gossip about a celebrity creates a momentary feeling in your brain that's as good as eating an amazing meal or winning money. So technically, gossip is a snack, right? And then Edwin Land's inspiration to create the Polaroid camera came in 1943 when his three-year-old daughter, a toddler, complained about taking photographs that had to get developed because, quote, I don't want to wait. The toddler said, I don't want to wait. Dad said, hold my camera.
1: Some fans say the party ended when Diamond Dave left. Tell me why. Say the real magic started when Sammy grabbed the mic. But one thing we all agree on, Eddie Van Halen changed guitar playing forever.

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21: 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We had sunshine, high of 81. Mostly clear tonight with a low of 63. And then tomorrow, chance of some afternoon showers. Mostly sunny and a high of 84. 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
28: This is that heating, cooling, and appliance forecast. We got mostly clear skies tonight with a low of 63. Tomorrow, let's see, about a 30% chance of some afternoon showers. I'm talking about 3 o'clock or so. Other than that, mostly sunny and a high of 84. Gary.

93.3 The Drive, number one for classic hits in the 79th running of the Caterpillar Peoria TT, presented by Walter Brothers Harley Davidson, where the gates open at 8 a.m. It's a historic celebrated race, man. It's awesome. Also, kids 12 and under get in free. And you can do a meet and greet with Mark and Digger from the TV show Moonshiners. And our very own Steck is going to be there 9:30 to 11:30 in the morning on Saturday. Make sure you check that out.

0: 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JY in for Steak and the dreaded dad joke. Oh, this today's a bad one, man.
1: Woo!
0: 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I'm going to be now, men at work.

0: 93.3 The Drive, number one for classic hits. Hi there, JY in for Steck. And there's a line in that song that says, go away, don't come around here no more. And that's how you're going to feel after you hear this dad joke. And the dad joke, oh boy. Why did the tomato turn red? Say it again. Why did the tomato turn red? Because it saw the salad dressing. Salad.
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4: 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Yes, I did. Tonight, mostly clear, low of 63. Tomorrow, we got a chance, some afternoon showers. Mostly sunny otherwise, and a high of 84. 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Just look for the clock tower, and you'll know they have time for you, as always, member FDIC, as we get you back to the music with Bon Jovi, Living on a Prayer on the Drive.

0: 93.3 The Drive, number one for classic hits. Little John Parr there, naughty, naughty. JY in for Steck, and it's time for This Day in Music History. And it involves Bryan Adams in court, but not for the reason that you think. Okay, there's a man from Stoke-on-Trent, England, so we're going across the pond for this story, named Bryan Adams. As the other man in his divorce, a guy named Bryan Adams, he's not named Bryan Adams, but he named Bryan Adams in his divorce papers after years of trying to cope with his wife's obsession with the singer. Rob Tinley, that's the guy that filed the divorce, said he had to live with a 6-foot cutout of Bryan Adams, which stood at the foot of the bed, and posters plastered all over the wall. Bryan Adams sitting at home in Canada in 2004 going, "Hey man, I didn't do nothing. I can't help it that I'm awesome." No word on if Bryan Adams reached out to Rob Tinley to wish him luck in his future endeavors.
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0: might think. 93.3 The Drive, number one for classic hits. Thanks for keeping me company here on this Friday Eve. Gets us a little bit closer to the weekend. And speaking of the weekend, the 79th running of the Caterpillar Peoria TT, presented by Walter Brothers Harley-Davidson. Now, the gates are going to open at 8 o'clock. As we know, the Peoria TT is one of the most historic and celebrated events in American flat track racing. Riders, fans, motorcycle community, legendary race experience right here. How lucky are we? It's right in our backyard. It's the longest running flat track race in the world. 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Plus, they have the meet and greet with Mark and Digger from the Discovery TV show Moonshiners. That's going down from 11 to 2, so make sure you get there. But get there early, because Steck's going to be out there from 9:30 to 11:30 a.m. on Saturday. And enjoy that race.
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0: And your stats, heating, cooling, and appliance forecast for this evening. Going to be a nice one, mostly clear. Low around 63. Then tomorrow, I wish I had, well, no guarantee of rain. It's, you know, it's 30%. So that's a cover your butt percentage right there. And if it does happen, it's going to be probably after 3 o'clock. Otherwise, we're looking pretty good. Mostly sunny with a high of 84. 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

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And that, my friends, is going to do it for me. I'm out of here, but I will talk to you again tomorrow for a big Friday edition. I leave you with Journey. 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You better not. 93.3 The Drive. 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